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19: In this case, the issues underway bank around corruption and misuse of public property. These are purely police issues and the CID. The UPDF can only come in to give them protection, not to take the lead, as we have seen them sealing off the locations, the residences of the former speaker. They are overreaching their responsibility, and this should be condemned as condemned in all ways. Secondly, the UPDF Act as amended 2025 restricts its involvement in the civil matters only where weapons are suspected, and in some cases if there can be military stores in the locations, which is not the case in this issue. Therefore, we want to call out the military leadership to stay away from this pure civil issue and let the CID and police conduct their mandatory responsibilities.
15: Boba na NRM mkono wakatiriza era nebo

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2: 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The deceased has been identified as Odong Eric, a 15-year-old male juvenile, a pupil, and a resident of Ongicha ASL, Barapur Ward, Lira City West Division within Lira City. Our team responded to the place where he suspected to have committed suicide, and so far, suspected suicide note was reportedly recovered from the deceased pocket, claiming he's tired of mistreatment by the step parent. The father, Odong Walter, and the stepmother, Akulu Harriet, have all been apprehended to support investigation. As police, we urge our members of the public to remain calm, avoid speculation, and refrain from spreading unverified information that may cause distress to the bereaved family. Members of the public are equally further encouraged to strengthen family communication, provide psychosocial support to children and young people, and promptly report any signs of emotional distress or
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0: The inside story. 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
12: Kuna mbele ze singa, kumukutu wa gusinga mu Uganda. 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
1: 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Omukutugo Muganzi, I've got you from some actors and wind up all FM or Equilibrium to Wabuli Joe. 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
1: We discussed at length together with the party leadership, as you can see, and agreed first of all that parliament needs an alternative vision coming from the people who love this country, who are truly patriotic. We believe as NUP that the parliament of Uganda needs to regain its independence. And we do not see that in whatever is going on in NRM. You see even how someone who should not be participating in politics wakes up in a day and says, this is the person we are endorsing for speakership. And another says, now I am endorsing, we are going to tell who we shall endorse, who will be a woman, then the following day he changes his mind and says, now I'm endorsing this person. The very person who is making those endorsements is not supposed to be doing that because he is a serving military officer who should not have anything to do with political contestation. So, if we get such a speaker of parliament, how independent can they be? You've all seen the kinds of laws that are coming out of that parliament. Even when our members go there and put up a fight, they don't have a chance. So yes, we hope and implore the members of the NRM also to see what is going on. And we, together as citizens of Uganda, but most importantly, those MPs, try to restore the image of parliament. But not just the image, but the functionality which is envisaged under the constitution. The constitution creates parliament as a very, very important institution that should be checking government, that should be ensuring that the laws that are made are for good governance and the rule of law, that should be consulting the people of Uganda, that should be representing their views, and that parliament has not been doing that. That is why, ladies and gentlemen, the National Unity Platform, leadership together with the caucus, our members of parliament, has decided to field a candidate for speakership of the 12th.
0: NUP National Unity Platform. Oyo gwowulira ye David Lewis Lubongoya, Secretary General w'ekibiina ekya National Unity Platform. Agamba batudde nga caucus y'ababaka ba NUP aba parliament. NUP parliamentary caucus. 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
0: Ladies and gentlemen, members of the press, who will carry the flag in this race for speakership to be able to give an alternative vision of what we believe parliament should look like. Now, regarding the deputy speakership, as you know, we are not the only party on the alternative in parliament. So we have resolved to consult with our other political the other political parties and sister political parties in parliament to see if they wish to field a candidate for deputy speakership. So in terms of that we shall communicate, but for now we are in consultations with other political parties on the alternative side to see that we have a formidable team there.
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0: Mukiseera ekyo
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1: 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WHO has a team on the ground supporting national authorities to respond. We have deployed people, supplies, equipment and funds. The outbreaks of Ebola and hantavirus in the past 2 weeks show why international threats need an international response. They show why the world needs the international health regulations and why it needs WHO.
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0: 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We have four principles that guides us in NRM. 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
21: 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People power. We are not the only on the alternative in Parliament. So we have resolved to consult other political parties in Parliament to see if they wish to field a candidate for deputy speakership. So in terms of that we shall communicate.
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3: My clarion call to us is to work together in unity of purpose. I would like to remind us that unity is our fortress. We ought to organize this by reaching out to the like-minded forces of change that are available. Effective now, we should begin now, Kakuyege, moving out to the colleagues, not only of opposition, but even NRM and for your information. They are very disgruntled, majority of them.
15: Yeye mukulembeze w'ekibiina kino w'ekiseera Dr. Lina Zedriga akalaatidde ababaka bano okufaayo ennyo mu kusoosowaza ebyo ebibasuubirwamu abantu abaabalonda okusobola okuwanika bendera y'ekibiina kino mu kutambulira mu bwerufu ekiseera kyonna.
4: Be transformational, be accountable, work as a team. And I know you will change and rewrite the rules of participation that your values and your identity is not on sale. I trust that. And should you want to challenge that, you already have a precedent of where that leads. In case. But go work as a team, be accountable, be answerable to the electorate. And 5 years is nothing. So as a party, we are very proud of you. And I'm taking stock of the first 100 days of each your performance. The first 100 days. It will determine a lot. And please go fly the flag very high.
15: Ebyo nga bikyali awo President w'ekibiina ki Democratic Party Norbert Mao avuddeyo n'asekerera abo abamugamba nti tasobola kubeera mukubiriza wa Paalamenti y'eggwanga. 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